She got it sticking in the cameraman. And we could have some. And he's up there. What's that? Hawaiian noises. He's banging on the bongos like a chimpanzee. Oh, that didn't work.

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A world of never-ending happiness. You can always see the sun. Day.

0: When you're missing home, only know you love her when you let her go. 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